Join Lady Inez for her Black Pearl of Wisdom tomorrow morning at 10:15, right after the Steve Harvey Morning Show. Lady I's Black Pearl of Wisdom. It's just a few words of inspiration, motivation, something to help push you through your day.

You're listening to the R&B Vibe, and Jay-Z's Yankee Stadium concert is coming. It's happening in July. And what I'm curious about is if he's going to take any more shots at other artists. Because when he performed in Philly for the Roots Picnic, he took shots at Drake, Nicki Minaj, Dame Dash, and so many others. Will he continue to do it, or did he get it all out of his system?

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got a question though. If I can make the time, I'll be good to go. 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

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It's Antoine Terrell here. Thank you so much for allowing me to be a part of your Wednesday. Today, it was a beautiful day. Tomorrow, we should get some rain. We should get some storms. There'll be a high of 89. And just remember, we have no clue what anyone else is going through. So let's just be kind to everyone. It's the R&B Vibe.

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1: Yeah. We're doing this with all the ladies. H-Town boys. 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

one and only Steve Harvey got a radio show. Yeah, I do. Tickle me when I say it, but I do. Like I say always, it just is a constant reminder of how good God has been. So my question to you is, what's stopping you from having the life that you want? What's stopping you from having the life that you want? I know a lot of people who have given up on achieving the life of their dreams, but I know they'd still want them if they could get to them, but they just allowed to settle for so many reasons. So who I'm talking to is you today. What's really at the core of stopping you? What is that? Is it your friends or your associates? Is it the fear of what you think somebody else will think of you if you decide to change? Is it what I used to call the call of the wow? Is it the fact that you keep thinking that the thing that you're doing that's providing you these momentary moments of pleasure that really ain't really good or healthy for you, you don't want to stop doing that because you got just a little bit more something else you want to do? I call that the call of the wow. You know, it's just out there. Them streets is calling you. Them lights is calling you. You know, them girls is calling you. Them guys that's on the wrong side keep calling you. You can't seem to make a decision about the right guy. You keep picking the wrong guy all the time. What is it that's stopping you from having the life that you really want to have? So whatever the reason you're choosing, that's the reason that's stopping you from having the life that you want to have, it's no good. Because at the end of the day, here's the real deal. See, God is available. And God is available for all of us. And God has a plan for all of us. And God wants the very best for all of us. That's the truth of the matter. So now, what we gonna do to get started having that life? First of all, if it's your friends, I want you to understand something. Your friends can't save you. A lot of your friends offer no real help for you. Most of your friends don't have the answer themselves. I mean, it's just a wide range of reasons. And misery loves company. So usually when your friends are in a bad position, they kind of like company in that bad position. Your friends ain't going to church. You're going to be their friend. They don't really want you to go to church. You know, your friends don't pray. So why would they offer up prayer as a solution to you? You know, your friends don't really get the fact that if you treat people better, people would treat you better. So what's that? So your friends are a lot of times the reasons, you know, the peer pressure of what, and then the thought in your mind of what they gonna think once they find out I don't do what they do anymore. Who cares what they think other than you? I mean, really, you can't let what somebody thinks of you stop you from having the best life you wanted to have. If I went by that theory right there, I wouldn't even be on this mic this morning. I would have never become a stand-up. I would have had I listened to the people around me who clearly told me when I quit my job to pursue this, boy, don't you quit your job. You got a family. Boy, don't you do this. You ain't got no bit. That ain't no security in that. Get yourself a job. Go down here and work your brother. Go to work over here. I heard all of that. I didn't let that stop me from pursuing this. Why would you allow that to stop you from pursuing your relationship with God so you can have the best life you could possibly have? You gangbang because they've convinced you that this is the family situation and love that you don't have. And they've convinced you that this is your only way, your only source of getting over. And then you drum up these ignorant reasons, man, for staying with it. But they sound so good when you listening to everybody else you surrounded by telling you why we gang banging, why we holding this block down, why we slanging this thing here right here, why we letting it go like this here. You keep listening to them when all in your heart of hearts, you know, this ain't right. You already know, but you allow that form of the call of the wild, that wanting to be accepted by a group of people who trying to get you to accept a way so you can further their progress, to even prove that you worthy to be around them, you got to commit some type of crime. To even prove that you worthy to be around them. Then when you get busted on the crime, what happens to that? Where your family at now?

0: gonna come down there to see you, because guess what? They can't turn in their ID at the desk at a law enforcement center. So now your homies can't come visit you. And then, you know, your family back out here, they ain't taking care of your family because it's all about them. Then you learn that. What is it that's stopping you from having the life that you always wanted to have? What is it? Why are you a repeat offender? Why do you keep checking yourself back into that institution? Why, man? Why won't you get it together? Why won't you give God a try? Why won't you disassociate yourself? Why would you continue to be a part of a revolving door system and becoming the farm system for these institutions that ain't got nothing for you? But you keep going back in there, and then every time you go in there, and then your little homies or your gangbanging little silly little friends try to make you think that's a badge of honor. There ain't no badge of honor, man. That's one more scratch on that record. That's one more nail in that coffin. That's one step closer to that third strike where you ain't gonna ever get out. It's one step closer to that graveyard. You keep on. Why would you not give God a try? Why would you not go and see what your life could really be? What is it that's stopping you? Because see, I got news for you. There's nothing like waking up free. I don't care who you are. There's nothing like waking up with the joy in your heart. Now, if you ain't going to be free, get the joy in your heart. The satisfaction of knowing that you're accomplishing something with your life. Help somebody behind them bars. Get in the program. Show these young cats when they come in a better way. But don't you dare sit there, man, and just ride it out. And man, just go and get the fullest life that you can have. You know what it feels like to wake up and be on your way somewhere, knowing that you have something to accomplish, that you can change somebody, that you can stop somebody from going down the road you went down. It's a whole lot of ways to make your life better. But why would you not go and have the best life you can have? What is it that's stopping you? Really? Really? So you think that Satan really has your best interests at heart? That little thing your mama kept telling you about praying, you wasn't listening, was you? But you know, it ain't ever too late to get back to that. It ain't ever too late to turn around. It ain't ever too late to get your life together. It ain't ever too late to seek God. And it ain't ever too late to pray. Don't forget to pray. Don't be ashamed to pray. And don't be too proud to pray. Because prayer changes things. Prayer changes people too. I'm a witness to that.
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1: Flora says, I've been sleeping with our yard man for a while, and he doesn't like wearing protection. We got into an argument about it, and now he's not answering my husband's text to come to our yard. How can he be so petty when he knows I'm married? What is
0: See,
1: going
0: right here,
1: on?
0: Right here. Wants
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0: Y'all got to quit writing us with all this craziness, acting like it's normal.
1: 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You're not qualified, Steve.
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1: Yes.
0: Y'all, I can't apply no rules to this stuff. Because y'all keep coming up with all this abnormal mess like it's regular.
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0: Let me have your attention, please. This show right here is designed to do several things. One of them is to remind you of your relationship with God. It is premium. It is paramount. It is the number one decision you can make with your life, to have a relationship with your Creator. I can tell you flat out right now, if I did not have that, I'd have no idea where I would be. But I can promise you this, I wouldn't be here. That's for sure. Secondly, we like to motivate you, you know, inspire you, give you hope and aspiration. Thirdly, we'll give you a little bit of information from time to time, but our main thing up in here, entertainment, baby. Cut this show on, put a smile on your face. Yeah, that's what it is, and that's what we do all the time. This is Steve Harvey Morning Show, man. Ain't nothing like it. Shirley Strawberry, Carla Pharrell, Mississippi Monica, Junior the Comeback Kid, and the legend of Nephew Tommy. Junior, what is it now?
1: What do you enjoy most about being a father since we're a few days out from Father's Day?
0: Well, see, this will be a great opportunity for Monica to get some social media content, and that avoid me from having to do this video because we're on the Zoom. So ask me the question again, Junior.
2: Oh, man, Steve.
1: What do you enjoy about
0: you
1: being
0: be quiet.
1: A father?
0: Wait a minute, hold on, excuse me, one second. Shirley, be quiet. I'm not going to ask you that no more today.
2: Whatever, go ahead, man.
1: What do you enjoy now, Unc, about being a father? What you enjoy most about being a father?
0: I can tell you, man, on the real. Yeah, the other day I was with two of my sons. I'm always with two of them. I was with Jason last week and Winton. No, man, I was with all three of them last week. And it was a great thing. I was with two of them yesterday. One of the great joys of fatherhood for me now is watching how they turned out as young men. Now, Jason is a full-grown man. Jason all the way in. Jason got a family. He got kids. And he is by far, hands down, the best dad I've ever seen. Mm-hmm. I've never seen a father better at it than him. He's better at fatherhood than I was at that age. He's better at fatherhood than I am now, really, tell you the truth. Winton, I love the way he's found his path in life. He's over there doing his thing. I love my oldest son, how he stands by me through everything. He's my chief of staff. He's with me all the time, scheduling everything. I'm just so proud of the way they turned out. You know, it ain't got nothing to do with money, because none of them making a lot of money right now. Well, they're making good, but they're not making a lot, right? And that's really cool. But what they are, they're quality people. They don't mistreat women, abuse them. They didn't get some young girl pregnant and then walk off leaving her or holding the bag. They ain't been to jail. You know, none of that, man. That's just such a great thing. And the relationship we have now, we sit around, we laugh, we have fun. We be talking, we be joking. Now, I'm still their daddy now. Still their daddy. But that's been a great thing. And then my daughters have turned out to be such great women, man. Very, very proud of them. And they love their daddy.
3: Mm-hmm. All right.
0: So that's it.
3: Happy Father's Day. That's fatherhood for me. All right. Coming up at 32 minutes after the hour, we'll hear from the nephew, another father, as he runs that prank back right after this.
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6: The United States and Iran have signed an initial deal to end their war, according to U.S. officials who read the language of the memorandum to journalists this week. The agreement calls for Iran to dilute its stockpile of highly enriched uranium and waive sanctions, immediately allowing Iran to sell its oil freely. The deal also opens the Strait of Hormuz, toll-free for 2 months, and affirms a commitment to Lebanon's territorial integrity in the face of Israel's ongoing conflict with Hezbollah. Both presidents have signed the accord. The Natural Bridge Zoo animal cruelty case will be split into at least 3 separate trials. A Rockbridge County judge ruled yesterday the case involving 5 defendants, including 3 members of the Morganson family, a former elephant handler, and a veterinarian accused of forging documents, will be tried separately. The judge also issued a gag order barring all parties from publicly discussing the case. June is Dog Bite Awareness Month, and the U.S. Postal Service is asking residents to help keep mail

carriers safe. Virginia recorded 126 dog attacks on postal workers in 2025, including 4 in Roanoke. The Postal Service recommends keeping dogs secured on a leash or behind a fence and putting them in a separate room before stepping outside to collect the mail. I'm Ian Price, and that's the news.

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I used to think about immature things. 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Are you gonna call me like you said you would? Is this really your real phone number?

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Psychic as can reach your jazz. Zodiac sign, it must be a Gemini moon, cause we about to go half. 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

0: Peki.
1: Uh-huh. Hello.
0: Miss.
1: Who is this?
0: This is Jackson again, the delivery guy, man, with the refrigerator.
1: Yeah.
0: Listen, Mr. Baptiste, man, we run into a few more problems here, man. It looks like we're probably not going to get that refrigerator out till tomorrow sometime.
1: You said what?
0: We run into a few more problems, man. It looks like we're probably not going to get that refrigerator out till tomorrow sometime.
1: You done ran into a few more problems. A few more problems is like what?
0: Sir, we got some problems with some more deliveries we got. Just with all the deliveries we got, it just don't seem we're going to make it on your side of town to be able to get this thing taken
1: care of. You're not going to make it on my side of town. What kind of is that? You decide you want to take my money when I pay for it, but you gonna tell me you ain't gonna make it on my side of town.
0: Well, we can definitely get out there tomorrow, man. We definitely can get
1: I can't have my refrigerator out here tomorrow. I got chicken and beef and brisket and all over here in my smoke, and you gonna tell me you can't make it in here till tomorrow? What kind of is that, huh? Sir, you ain't got no answer for me on that.
0: Sir, I understand.
1: No. I don't think you understand, son. Because I got food and ice and sitting in here and coolers and all over my floor in my kitchen. You gonna tell me that you can't make it in here till tomorrow with my refrigerator because you yelling on the back around. Now where is yesterday? Now where is
0: I know you spoke to Larry.
1: I told him yesterday I had to have my at work at 1:00. I told him that. I said, now you gotta have that refrigerator here on time because I gotta have my at work.
0: Well, like I said, we've had some setbacks.
1: So where is I don't talk to you no more. Where is
0: Like I said, sir, not working today. He's not in today.
1: So who in charge?
0: Well, actually, the lady named one that's actually in charge, and when Larry leaves, but I don't even know if I saw morning.
1: Oh,
0: but
1: you raggedy, you, what are y'all doing over there? Now, when I spoke, then we gonna have it there. It was between 8 and 12. Now, I done took off my job, but y'all had a refrigerator here. I'm here at home. Now you call me back.
0: Sir, all I can tell you is we're going to be there tomorrow, okay? I'm not going to go back and forth.
1: You say you're not going to go back. You know what? Sorry, y'all. You take that refrigerator. You take that refrigerator up your enough. I don't want the no more. I can go around and put this food in my neighbor's refrigerator, and I'm going to go give me another from somewhere else because you playing around. I ain't got time for your mess.
0: Sir, I don't know if that's refundable.
1: What the you mean you don't know if it's refundable? You got time. You gonna take my money and you gonna tell me that I can't have my money back and you can't get my refrigerator on here on time.
0: Sir, listen. There's one more thing I need to tell you.
1: You ain't got a thing to say to me because
0: Okay, but I have one more thing I need to tell you, okay? Are you listening?
1: What?
0: This will probably help everything.
1: What?
0: This is Nephew Tommy from the Steve Harvey Morning Show. You just got pranked by your wife.
1: You know what? I'm gonna fix her. So, but where the hell is my refrigerator? That's what I want to know. I tell you what, they showed up their refrigerator. I showed them where they can put it.
0: And there you have it, Miss Shirley. Be back in an hour.
2: Thank you, Mr. Nephew. Coming up next, it is Ask the CLO with our Chief Love Officer, Steve Harvey, in the building right after this.
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1: When there's something wrong with you, you're usually the last person to know it. Everybody else know.
2: Like, you're in denial about it?
3: You're the last person to admit it.
1: I mean, we got it on the show.
4: What do you mean?
5: I'm going to say this right here before we even start.
1: I'll go down the line.
5: And nobody said nothing to y'all this morning. I'm not for it this morning. I said it. I'm going to say it like that.
1: Okay, cool. And I care. Okay, yeah. And I care. Okay.
2: Go ahead.
1: Shirley has never thought of herself as bougie.
4: And I still do.
1: We all have.
5: No, that's
2: okay. So she's saying she's in denial about her bouginess. Is that what you're saying?
5: For years.
1: I'm just me. See right there.
5: Her family say that. Now, that's true.
1: See that?
3: Anyway.
2: Who else? Come on. Who else?
1: Carla.
2: Yes.
1: Ratchet hoodness.
2: I'm not any of those things.
1: Tie cutting, busting windshields,
2: alleged.
1: And then she hides it under the word alleged.
2: Yes, you have no proof.
3: We all see it.
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7: 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Indiara from Detroit, an overworked teacher, finds herself drawn into a cold case. 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Plus, Eva Marcille returns as Madam, a woman who fights to retain control of her exotic male dancers in the final season of All the Queen's Men, now streaming. 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
8: Coming up at the top of the hour in entertainment news, the Obama Presidential Library is opening tomorrow.
2: Yay!
5: Yeah.
8: Yay!
2: Yes!
8: And the New York Knicks owner James Dolan urged players to abstain from sex during the title run. And they won. We'll talk about these stories at the top of the hour, but right now it is time to ask the CLO. Yeah, could you do it? Is the question.
9: No.
8: All right. This is from Fifi in Charlotte. Fifi writes, my older brothers used to hang out with my fiance until they found out we were dating. Now they hate him and won't tell me why. They keep telling me that I can do much better. As the baby sister, why won't they tell me what's up with my man?
1: Well, they hung out with him before. They got to know him. They was cool to hang with. But you ain't cool to have my sister, though. You ain't that cool.
3: Because
1: remember, we know, you know, I mean, we know who you really are. So now they hate him. They gonna get rid of him, so it's okay. This won't be a problem after a while. Just hanging there a little while longer, you know, go to a few more movies, eat you some dinner and stuff. But they finna get rid of him. Yeah. You're not going down the aisle with him.
2: Oh, so she needs to let that go.
1: Yeah, I'm just, hey, baby. It's all right. You can get somebody else. He not having you, though. And your brother's finna make sure of that, because they having some other conversations you ain't privy to.
8: Yeah, all brothers feel that way about their little sisters, though. No man is good enough.
1: Let me tell you something. Mississippi shaking her head, but you know, they from Mississippi though, so that's altogether different over there. I don't know what's happening over there. that's a Mississippi thing. She going,
8: Okay, we're moving happening? On. Darwin and
1: Well,
8: Gary.
1: She was shaking her head. Glennis don't give a what she do, so.
2: Not true.
8: he told me personally he loves his little sister and is very proud of her.
1: They do.
9: Hey, Glennis.
8: All right, moving on to Darwin and Gary. Darwin writes, my girlfriend goes out with her friends a lot, and she shares her Uber info with me so I can be sure she's safe. The other night, she didn't share the Uber info, so I was worried. She later said she forgot to share the info with me. Is she lying to me?
1: Yeah, I mean, wouldn't you?
2: Wait, what?
8: So she's just
1: if
8: lying.
1: If I'm out with my boys, and I've been sharing the info, and then we go do something we ain't supposed to do, I'm not going to share that info with you. So then when you ask me, she say she forgot. Is she lying? Yes.
8: But she got to be lying, though. She could not have just innocently forgotten.
1: She might have forgot.
8: Uh-huh.
1: she very could have forgotten. Mm-hmm.
3: But what she told him was.
1: But he come talking about, is she lying? And you know why he's asking, is she lying? Cause he know he the lie.
3: How do these relationships last? It all
1: works
3: out.
1: Surely it works.
3: Guess it does. Maybe I need to lie more.
2: Surely.
5: You should have been lying. Should have been lying.
3: I'm single. All right, moving on to Rashida in Queens. Rashida writes, my husband does the grocery shopping. I went with him Sunday and one of the cashiers cut her eyes at me and then looked at him. He jokingly said, she likes me. That was the crazy response to me. So should I start doing the grocery shopping?
1: I mean, that ain't gonna stop nothing. That's, lady, you doing the grocery shopping ain't gonna stop nothing if there's something going on. Cause all they need is each other's number. And anything going on ain't popping off at the grocery store, no, huh?
3: Not in the stock room.
2: Hey, girl, you better let your man do the grocery shopping.
1: Meet me on aisle 8, let's climb behind the cereal.
3: Behind the cereal.
1: Ain't nothing happening at the grocery store, no way. So you go and do the grocery shopping if you want to.
3: Yeah.
1: I don't care what you do, Cheryl.
3: You're saying it's deeper than that. Yeah.
1: He told you she likes me.
2: Right.
1: She cut eyes at you and all this here. She ain't working at the cash register.
2: Right. You should let him do the shopping.
3: Yeah.
2: You get a discount on these groceries. Girl, you know how much these groceries cost? Let your man go down there.
3: All right. Last one, Steve. Last one, CLO. Travis in Fort Myers writes, my wife butt dialed me while she was having dinner with her mom. I heard something about a martini and she's on a diet and she says she stopped drinking. Her mom is a drinker, so I think she's a bad influence. How do I keep those two apart?
1: You can't. Hey man, why y'all be writing in stuff like this? You can't keep no mom away from her daughter, no daughter away from her mama. And
3: right.
1: Cool. You ain't finna break that relationship up, dog. Yeah. Come on, man. Yeah. Why would you take that time where they hang out and go, man, get you a cigar, go sit out in the garage. Dog, do something.
3: Or maybe she can just have
1: watch
3: a mocktail.
1: TV, lay your head back, take a nap. Shut up.
3: He's trying to make sure his wife stays on diet, on plan, you know, with her diet and
1: hey,
3: not drink.
1: Man, if she had one drink every now and then, she'll still be all right. You know, it's going to take a little longer. That's all. You ain't going
2: Man, this thing got on your nerves.
3: Steve, I know. It's getting ready to say, is this irritating you?
1: Yeah, man. You had one drink. Now you want to shut the relationship down. Man, end by.
3: Yeah. How do I keep these two apart?
9: Yeah, he said end by.
1: Man, you tripping for one
3: and
1: drink.
3: Then, yeah.
1: You didn't hear her talk about no man. She talking about a drink. I keep them away from each other. I think her mama's a drinker. And your wife a drinker too.
3: He's saying the mama's a bad influence on his wife.
1: Yes,
3: all of that.
1: Yes, she is. She her mama. You married into that family. You knew that.
3: You knew his mom drank, her mom drank, huh? Wow.
1: He knew his wife drank. He done had drinks with his wife.
3: Yeah.
1: Go on over there, man, get you a cocktail and sit down somewhere.
3: Yeah.
1: You worrying yourself about nothing. You got any more, Shirley? Come on, Shirley.
3: Steve,
1: Come on, Shirley. Just read the last one.
3: The last one, Steve. That was the last one. Sorry it upset you so much.
1: I mean, that really, really just ticked me off.
2: We see. You're going through right now.
1: Tell the truth. Her mama. How do I break them up? Boy, what?
3: Yeah, he wants to keep them apart.
1: He got to be like 24 years old.
2: Yeah, he's young, huh?
9: Young.
2: The mindset.
3: Well, Travis, his name is Travis, so. If you can judge anything by that, his name is Travis. Yeah.
9: He's 28.
3: Well, he's Travis, 28, Junior.
10: Yes, yeah. Most Travis's I know is 28.
3: All right. Thank you, CLO. Coming up at the top of the hour, we will have some entertainment news for you right after this.
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13: Ukraine has launched a major drone attack on a Moscow oil refinery, hitting it for the second time in a week. The attack disrupted commercial flights at Moscow airports and targeted several locations, including a residential building. Ukrainian President Zelensky says the strikes are part of efforts to pressure Russian President Vladimir Putin to negotiate. Google's proposed data center campus in Botetourt County drew hundreds of residents to Lower Botetourt High School last night. Google says the Greenfield site in Daleville has already generated $18 million in county tax revenue and could support around 400 jobs once operational. Construction could create roughly 1,000 jobs over the next 2 to 3 years. Outside the school, protesters raised concerns about water use, transparency, and the pace of data center development across Virginia. A section of the Blue Ridge Parkway will reopen tomorrow between milepost 105.8 near U.S. Route 460 and milepost 112 near Virginia Route 24. However, a separate stretch from milepost 112.2 to 115.2 near Explore Park Road will close on or after June 22nd for 8 to 10 weeks of road reconstruction. Access to Explore Park will remain available from the south. I'm Ian Price, and that's the news.
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0: According to The Guardian, a video released Monday by the Roommate Show podcast revealed that New York Knicks owner James Dolan urged the Knicks players to consider abstaining from sex during what he anticipated would be a 10-week march to an NBA title, part of a broader appeal for sacrifice delivered shortly before the playoffs began. He said, in part, quote, "I had this idea that maybe you should give up sex for the next 10 weeks," Dolan told players during a surprise speech at to the team on April 3rd. Dolan's comments have quickly become the most discussed portion of the speech, though the owner framed the suggestion as part of a wider message about commitment and discipline. He urged players to improve their diets, prioritize sleep, and eliminate distractions during the playoffs. One of those distractions was sex. Question, here's a question for you. How? How long could you guys go without sex if it would improve your job performance?
3: A day. I can do it, but I ain't gonna make that parade though.
4: About this radio show?
0: Yes, 10 weeks. Can. 10 weeks.
5: What? No, I'm not doing 10 weeks.
0: Could you do it for 10 weeks? Yeah. Well, you go on a diet. You do that.
4: For how much?
0: For the championship. That's what they sacrificed for.
5: Somebody on the team. Everybody wasn't just asking. Not all them players. I can't have as much money and just be asking.
4: Participate in that. Them guys ain't do 10 weeks. Them young dudes, they not doing 10 weeks.
6: Well, it was from April.

0: with his wife.
1: Yeah.
2: Yeah.
0: Uh-huh.
2: Yeah. That's probably what got him through it.
1: Yeah.
2: See that? Yeah. I need this every night. As soon as I get in.
1: I cannot think of anything that sex does not heal. I can't.
2: Come on, boy.
3: Come on.
0: But what about your body if you're tired or, you know?
2: It helps the body heal.
0: You at peak performance.
1: I'm tired. I can't go to sleep. Put me to sleep.
3: So wait a minute, Steve. There's a certain amount of money that you would not have sex for job performance. So let's get to that
0: for 10 weeks. Uh-huh. Yeah.
3: Okay. Let's see. Let's do 70 million.
1: Hell yeah. No sex.
0: Too high.
2: Oh, I'm going, yeah, 70 million.
3: All right. Let's do $1 million a week. What is that? 10 million?
0: Yeah.
1: Yeah,
0: I like that. Yeah.
3: 10 million. Would you do it?
1: 10 million to hear you. $1 million a week. I'm getting paid not to have sex. $1 million a week. Yeah, don't touch me.
0: I'm doing it. So you can do it. What'd you say, Junior?
4: $1 million a week. Don't touch me. Get your head off my thigh. What are you doing?
1: 70 million. I could go.
3: How long? Tommy said a year.
1: Yeah. 70 million. I do 18 months.
0: Okay. So a year and a half. So money is more important than sex.
2: 70 million. Yeah. I'm really up to 5 actually. 70 million. 70 million.
0: So money is more important than sex.
4: 70 million. Yeah.
0: Because at first sex was the most important. Now we put now the money in it. Uh-huh.
4: 70 million. I'm hanging with nuns and monks. Everything.
1: Yeah.
4: If I don't have 70, sex, I'm hanging with.
1: Man, please.
0: Okay.
1: 70 million puts you, I win.
0: Well, they won.
3: Right. There you go.
0: All right, guys. Finally, tomorrow is Juneteenth and we are excited for Chicago and the whole country, really. The Obama Presidential Center grand opening will open today, more than a decade after the former president chose his hometown of Chicago for the project. The museum displays campaign memorabilia, presidential artifacts, while its campus showcases a new community basketball court, a playground, a public library. According to CNBC, the Obama Presidential Center is also intended to serve as an economic engine for surrounding community. They're going to be hiring local contractors, drawing new investments to the Chicago West Side and the South Side. And that is great news. Happy for the Obamas. Happy
3: so
0: for the Obamas. Yes.
3: Wonderful. Mm-hmm. Mm-hmm. Yes.
0: They're doing good in the hood, for real. It's on the south side of Chicago. Speaking of the Obamas, the former president and our forever first lady, Michelle Obama, we love her and we love them. They unveiled their library's official portrait. It's a massive painting. It was done by an internationally renowned artist. Let me see if I can get this name. Njidika. Anyway, that name.
1: I'll read it. Send it to me.
3: No, we're good. Thank you.
0: Akunyi Lee Crosby. Okay, there you go. Put that together. The joint portrait shows the Obamas sitting in a vibrant, colorful situation with references to their life together, their family, and key moments in their marriage and the White House. So congratulations. We're very happy for them.
4: All right, now.
0: Some good news for the country for a change, you know. Coming up at 20 minutes after the hour, today is the day the New York Knicks World Champion Parade. We'll talk about it right after this.
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1: The New York Knicks World Champions Parade is today in a couple of hours at 10 a.m. It's going to start at 10 a.m. near Battery Park, travel north along Broadway through the Canyon of Heroes before concluding at City Hall. Mayor Mamdani will host a championship celebration and Key to the City ceremony on the City Hall Plaza immediately after the parade. And on this Father's Day weekend, we just love Jalen Brunson and his father, Rick Brunson, achieving a lifetime goal with the Knicks winning the world title. Jalen said after they won the title, quote, "When I turned around, my dad was there." That is wonderful. So how important is it for you to have your father just be there and believe in you and all of that?
2: That's a beautiful thing, man.
1: Yeah.
2: You can't beat that.
1: Mm-hmm. Yeah. Steve?
3: I mean, without him, how? Mm-hmm. How? I know for me, all of us, man, it's just how? Without him, how? Mm-hmm. How would I have figured manhood out without him? I don't know how. Mm-hmm. He gave me everything I needed about manhood. Everything. Mm-hmm. He didn't leave out nothing. Not one piece of it. Ain't like I went, oh man, I wish I'd have knew that. My father, he didn't tell me that. Man, please. My dad taught me everything, though. Every single thing. So, my mama taught me faith, but my father, this dude right here, mm-hmm. boy, let me tell you mm-hmm. something. Greatest dude I ever knew, so.
1: That's awesome.
3: And it's crazy. And that's why the boys' weekend is so important, because we got to get some male role models in front of these young boys. Because, like I say 1,000 times, a boy without a father is like a boy without a role model mm-hmm. is like an explorer without a map. Where you going?
1: Okay. That's deep. But okay, I get it. Yeah. Mm-hmm. Mm-hmm. Junior, what about Mr. Look, Delbert Lee?
4: My father is awesome, man. My father is really awesome. And I'm not saying because he's just my dad. It's just the things I went to him for. Mm-hmm. And he actually helped me with it. Like, he sat down, took time off his job, came and got me and sat down and said, "This is what you got to do, son." And I remember that day, he was upset with himself because he saw what he had given me. And he cried in the school. Mm. And I remember I said, "It's okay, Dad. I'm strong enough to handle it." He was like, "Son, I didn't want to do this to you, but I loved your faith in it and how I had to just overcome and watch my father break down because he thought he wanted a healthy son, but he gave to him. He loved me anyway." So I had a great dad.
1: Wow.
4: Really great dad.
1: Thank you, guys. Happy Father's Day.
2: Ooh, I'm so glad y'all ain't get to me.
1: I know. We didn't have time.
2: I saved you for last.
1: I know. I know.
0: Trying to stay strong, nephew.
1: Yep.
2: Man, I can't do it today now.
1: Coming up in 34 minutes after the hour, we will talk about the Harvey Foundation Mentoring Camp weekend right after this.
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6: The United States and Iran have signed an initial deal to end their war, according to U.S. officials who read the language of the memorandum to journalists this week. The agreement calls for Iran to dilute its stockpile of highly enriched uranium and waive sanctions, immediately allowing Iran to sell its oil freely. The deal also opens the Strait of Hormuz, toll-free for 2 months, and affirms a commitment to Lebanon's territorial integrity in the face of Israel's ongoing conflict with Hezbollah. Both presidents have signed the accord. The Natural Bridge Zoo animal cruelty case will be split into at least 3 separate trials. A Rockbridge County judge ruled yesterday the case involving 5 defendants, including 3 members of the Morganson family, a former elephant handler, and a veterinarian accused of forging documents, will be tried separately. The judge also issued a gag order barring all parties from publicly discussing the case. June is Dog Bite Awareness Month, and the U.S. Postal Service is asking residents to help keep mail carriers safe. Virginia recorded 126 dog attacks on postal workers in 2025, including 4 in Roanoke. The Postal Service recommends keeping dogs secured on a leash or behind a fence and putting them in a separate room before stepping outside to collect the mail. I'm Ian Price, and that's the news.

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0: Well, Steve, we've been talking about it. It's the Harvey Foundation Mentoring Weekend. Your foundation aims, of course, to break the misguided traits of manhood and introduce role models who provide positive examples of manhood to young men from fatherless homes. However, you recently said mentoring young men in this generation is different. You said that. How so? I wanted to ask you about
1: that. Well, you know, we've been doing it for 17 years, so I've noticed gradually the change. I'll give you an example. I used to love going out there with them boys and playing night basketball. I didn't play, I watched. And these guys had skills, man. They had point guards. They had plays that they would run with each other, man. Them dudes would go in the paint, dishing it off. These cats had handles and everything. Now, when I go out there, it's just a disaster. Everybody think they Steph Curry. Everybody. I mean, you look at the NBA Finals, they asking the 7'5" dude to make the 3-pointer. What? And then he missing.
2: Yeah, how'd that work out?
1: You know, now these kids, they all think they Steph Curry, all of them. So it's just so even the way they play basketball is different. But the character of these young men, And the ability to perform outdoors, it's scary. It is scary how outside calisthenics stuff like that, stuff that used to come natural to us as kids,
0: when we were
1: just
0: kids
1: outside.
0: Yeah,
3: right.
1: But now, man, no. No, man. No, no, no, no, no, no, no. It's
0: different
1: the way they handle conflict resolution.
0: Okay.
1: Because my job, I'm in the life-saving business, right? When you hear these kids discuss conflict resolution, I can't count the times. Yeah, well, if you hit me, when I come back, I'm going to bring my stick.
0: Wow.
1: Now, they ain't talking about a stick.
0: A literal stick, yeah.
1: No, they talking about a gun.
0: Ow.
1: You know, man, like, you know, they hang out with friends, and when they need money, they hit a lick. They rob somebody. I'm just listening. So now I'm trying to unwrap that. Now, man, real men handle their business. You don't let nobody punk you, Mr. Harvey, no disrespect. I'll shoot you before I let you disrespect me. What, do you know how dumb that is?
3: Oh my God.
0: In someone's life.
1: Do you know? But I'm listening to this.
0: Yeah.
1: Right. And the number of young boys that feel that way, man, it's alarming. So we have to hurry up. Get rid of we have to immediately, one of our big things is conflict resolution. What do you do if this happens? And we do scenarios where boys come up and act out scenes and stuff. To try to get these young men to understand that there's another way of thinking, that you can walk away, man. Walking away has to be an option. Here's the problem. If you have the gun, a lot of these boys, man, Mr. Harvey, I carry a gun to school because my school violent. But young man, if you have the gun, it now becomes an option for your conflict resolution. Yeah, but Pose, they shooting and I ain't got no gun. Bruh, do you know your chances of winning a gunfight? Chances of winning a gunfight? I don't know what the percentages are. I'm thinking 50-50. So today you have a 50-50 chance of living. What? Or you can say, hey man, my bad. I'm sorry, I didn't mean to step on your air ones. Man, my bad. Listen to me. I apologize, man. No disrespect. Get them words out your mouth. And then walk away and live to see another day.
0: Another day.
2: That's it.
0: Yeah.
1: And then talk to that young man away from the group. Hey, man, can I talk to you for a minute? I want to make sure me and you straight. We got to teach that.
0: Yeah. Okay. All right. Harvey Foundation Mentoring Weekend is upon us. Thank you, Steve, for that. Coming up next, we got the nephew and today's prank phone call right after this.
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1: If you're not a certified prankster and this is not what you do for a living, you should not be jumping into this. No.
2: Stay in your lane. Line.
1: Mm. Stay in your lane.
3: Mm. Certified.
0: That's interesting.
2: Yeah. What, Steve? What?
0: That's interesting.
4: What are you calling it? The king of pranks?
0: The certification is what I'm certified.
4: Let that marinate.
0: You can actually go somewhere and get certified.
5: Ask them out.
2: Prank school.
4: Like he had a doctor certified.
5: They have a graduation time.
2: Yeah.
1: Prank yes, to university. All that. Get certification, man. All of that.
5: Man, if you got certified to prank.
1: We got a prank union and everything, man. We got all that.
4: Goodness.
2: What?
1: Yeah, and that young man is not in it. He's not a part of the group.
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2: Coming up at the top of the hour, right about 4 minutes after, it is my strawberry letter for today. And the subject is, there's no emotion in his motion. We'll talk about it. In just a few, we'll find out what that's all about. But right now, it is the nephew. You hear him humming. With today's prank phone call. Nephew, what are you
1: going
2: humming about?
1: Down to Hattiesburg.
2: You killing me with this.
1: Whoa, I'm going down to Hattiesburg.
2: Like he could really sing.
1: I wish I could.
2: I know, me too.
1: Hey, that ain't funny. That ain't funny.
0: Funny
1: I got a prank for you.
0: The
1: prank. All right, I got a prank for you. This right here is your drunk husband. Your drunk husband. Yes. Yes. Wow. Yes. We got it. We got your husband. Let's go, cat dog.
7: Hello?
8: You got to hold on a minute, okay? All right. I got your phone. I'll give your wife a call.
7: Hello.
8: Right now, you're inebriated, sir. Okay? Right now, I should be taking you in, but I'm not going to do that. You let me, if she's able to come and pick you up, I'll let her come get you. All right? Officer Brian's going to put you in his squad car. I'm going to call your wife. I've got the phone dialing now. All right? Okay.
7: Hello? Hello? Who is this?
9: Hello. Who am I speaking with, please?
7: Who is this?
9: This is Officer Daniel.
7: Officer Daniel, you just called from... This is my husband's number. Who is Officer Daniels?
9: I am Officer Daniels, ma'am. Yes, your husband's actually been pulled over, and he's been another officer's car. He's a little bit inebriated here, and we're trying to see about getting him picked up. I'm trying my best not to take him in today, so I'm trying to be a good Samaritan. I'm trying to get someone to come and pick him up.
7: Hold on. Back up. You got my husband.
9: What I got here on the driver's license is, Kenny.
7: And he's with you now.
9: He's actually in Officer Brian's, squad car right now. So, he was actually, bobbing and weaving out on the road, and we pulled him over. He's not creating any problems. The young lady wasn't creating any problems. So, what we're trying to do is get somebody to come and pick him up.
7: You don't have my husband, because my husband is at work, so he can't be in no Officer Brian or in your car. Back up. Tell me again, did you say somebody's with Kenny?
9: There was a young lady in the car, man. We're actually letting her go because she's not inebriated. From the looks of it, she's calling somebody to pick her up now.
7: Man, I can't believe this. Kenny, I know that dirty son got nobody in my car. That's my car. And you said that he had, tell me this, officer, look at that and tell me what she looked like. It better not be that. Better not be the one I think she is.
9: I have no idea exactly. Excuse me, ma'am.
7: I know.
9: Ma'am, what exactly is your name?
7: About in my car, he's supposed to be working.
9: I'm sorry? Jasmine.
7: Okay.
9: You're Jasmine. Okay.
7: Bridget.
9: No, just stay there. We'll talk to you in a moment. Her name is Jasmine. I'm not sure who she is in relation to Kenny, but...
7: Keep him there. Keep it. Yeah, hold him there till I get there. I'm on my way right now. Hey, Bridget, I want you to watch these children for me till I get back. I'm going to see if I can get me a ride up to the truck stop, and I'll be back in a minute.
9: Hello?
7: Yeah.
9: Hello?
7: I'm still here.
9: Are you there?
7: I'm here. Yeah, I'm here.
9: Okay, ma'am, listen, I can't stay here too much longer. I can stay here maybe another 15, 20 minutes. Somebody come get the car, but I got to keep moving here. I'm just trying to do a favor and not take this guy in.
7: I'm on my way. I'm on my way. I got my purse in my hand. I'm on my way to that truck stop. Please don't take that nowhere, because I got something for his. And when I get there, I hope like hell it ain't that that's been calling me with me all through the night. Leave her there till I get there, because I got some things that I need to take care of this day. Don't move the squad car till I get there. I'm on my way right now. Right now.

0: Ukraine has launched a major drone attack on a Moscow oil refinery, hitting it for the second time in a week. The attack disrupted commercial flights at Moscow airports and targeted several locations, including a residential building. Ukrainian President Zelensky says the strikes are part of efforts to pressure Russian President Vladimir Putin to negotiate. Google's proposed data center campus in Botetourt County drew hundreds of residents to Lower Botetourt High School last night. Google says the Greenfield site in Daleville has already generated $18 million in county tax revenue and could support around 400 jobs once operational. Construction could create roughly 1,000 jobs over the next 2 to 3 years. Outside the school, protesters raised concerns about water use, transparency, and the pace of data center development across Virginia. A section of the Blue Ridge Parkway will reopen tomorrow between milepost 105.8 near U.S. Route 460 and milepost 112 near Virginia Route 24. However, a separate stretch from milepost 112.2 to 115.2 near Explore Park Road will close on or after June 22nd for 8 to 10 weeks of road reconstruction. Access to Explore Park will remain available from the south. I'm Ian Price, and that's the news.
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0: 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And we could be reading your letter live on the air, just like we're going to read this one right here, right now. And you never know, it could be yours.
1: It could be yours. Buckle up and hold on tight. We got it for you. Here it is. Strawberry Letter.
0: Thank you, nephew. Subject, there's no emotion in his motions. Dear Stephen Shirley, I'm 47 and my husband is 49 years old. We have twin daughters that are seniors in high school next year, and then we'll be empty nesters. Our daughters are professional dancers, and one will be moving to New York to do ballet, and the other one will be on tour with a pop star. My daughters' lives are way more interesting than mine, and I wish I could go away with them. In the last year, all of the pizzazz has seeped out of my marriage, and my husband comes home from work and barely speaks some days. I've talked to him about depression, and he says nothing's wrong with him. I asked him if we're having financial problems, and that's not it, because I did a little research for myself. I asked him about our summer travel plans to New York so our daughters can visit, and he says he may not be able to go. But that's not what has me worried the most. It's how cold he treats me while we're being intimate. He doesn't put any emotion in his motions like he used to. It's like wham, bam, thank you, ma'am. And he falls asleep. He doesn't kiss me, and he stopped me from doing the pregame activities that he used to love. The last time we had sex was 22 days ago, and he told me to hurry up and finish because he'd had a long day. When I worked from home 2 days a week, he used to come home during the day and tighten me up, but he stopped doing that. How can a man go from passionate kisses and lovemaking to a few quickies here and there? After 22 years of being together, he has changed, and I can't even imagine him cheating on me. I don't want to be a nagger, but is it cool to ask him if he's seeing another woman? As his wife, you've got to know that you can ask your husband anything, even if he's seeing another woman. I mean, the problem with that is, are you going to be ready for his answer if it's yes or whatever it is? It could be the truth. It could be a lie. It could be nothing at all. He may not answer you at all. You say that, you know, he hardly speaks to you sometimes. His response could be with anger, disrespect, or in his case, just no emotion at all. Clearly, your marriage is in some serious trouble here. I mean, he's barely talking to you. He's very cold to you during your time in the bedroom. He has changed, and it is not for the better. What information did you leave out of this letter? Because these things usually happen gradually and not all of a sudden. Now, just like that, he no longer finds you attractive. He's rushing you during intimacy. I think something has happened, and you need to find out what it is. It could be another woman. It could be depression. It could be any of those things. You can't be afraid to ask him, though, what it is, and do your own research. You've done your own research into your finances, so you can do research into that. Don't just give up and do nothing. You gotta talk to him. You gotta have a conversation with him. It's not nagging. You definitely need to know what's going on in your marriage. Steve?
2: This letter here is just, it's about change. It's about lack of communication. It's about, here's what happens in marriage, especially when you've been married for some years. When you get married, after a while, everybody changes. Everybody changes. Nobody stays the same. You may be a subtle change that you don't recognize, but everybody changes. The problem is the people that you change into, those two people still have to like the person that they've become. So what has happened is what y'all used to be, y'all ain't no more. He used to be passionate. He ain't no more. But I got news for you. Somewhere in this letter, you're leaving out a lot of information, because something you used to do, you ain't doing no more. Something you used to be, you ain't being no more. Now, what happens in marriage is this can happen rather quickly if you're not careful, because it can happen to newlyweds when you're not communicating. I tell people all the time, first thing you could do when you get married, what I had to learn the hard way was to form a two-handed circle. I had to learn that the hard way. When you allow other people in with their opinions, thoughts, that they don't have all the inside information, all of that information and advice gonna be bad. It's gonna be wrong because it ain't filtered in all the facts. Plus, now you all have twin daughters who have all gone off and graduated high school, and they're professional dancers. One's to go to be in New York to be a ballet dancer, and others background dancer for a pop star. Okay, but now y'all empty nesters. Okay, well you out. Ain't no more distractions. It's just you and him. That's what happened when COVID hit. COVID broke up a lot of relationships because the distraction was gone. Going to work was gone. Staying at happy hour was gone. Moving around, going to the gym was gone. Everybody was just at home. And you discovered, Lord have mercy, I needed all them distractions because now it's just me and her. It's just you and him. And a lot of people discover something. They ain't like each other. Do you know that you can love a person but not like them? Here's another fact. You can be in love with the wrong person. Uh-oh. Anybody hear what I said? I said,
3: I heard you
2: can be in love with the wrong person.
0: Yeah, I've been there.
3: Yeah.
2: It happens all the time.
3: Seen that movie. Mm-hmm.
2: So, welcome to the movies. We've all seen it. I know how this one ends. When we come back, here's my prediction.
0: All right. Coming up at 23 minutes after the hour, we'll have more of Steve's response, part two of today's Strawberry Letter. There's no emotion in his motions right after this. You're listening to the Steve Harvey Morning Show.
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0: 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All right, come on, Steve. Let's recap today's Strawberry Letter, and the subject is, there's no emotion in his motions.
1: Ain't no emotion in his motions. No emotions in his motions. Because ain't no emotions in the relationship. Something has happened. The two people that you all, when you all first married, how many years have they been married?
0: 22
1: years ago, the two of you are totally different people now. I don't know anybody that's the same as they were 22 years ago. I don't know anybody. Time changes people. Time changes all people. Now, the people that the two of you have become through the lack of communication, you may be discovering that the two of you don't even like each other. Now, he's made it obviously clear that he don't like you, according to this letter. He don't talk to you when he come in from work. He barely speaks to you some days. You've talked to him about depression. He say ain't nothing wrong with him. Then you ask him if y'all having financial problems. That ain't it, because you did some research for yourself. Okay. Then you ask him about y'all summer plans to go see these twin daughters y'all got who are both dancers. One of them's a ballet and the other one dance for a pop star so they can visit the daughters. He said he may not be able to go. But the problem you got is how cold he treats you when you all are intimate. He don't put any emotion in his motions like he used to. It's like, wham, bam, thank you, ma'am, and he falls asleep. He don't kiss me and he stopped me from doing the pregame activities that he used to love. Don't do that. Stop. I don't need that. Come on, let's hear him. Come on, come on, come on, come on. I don't need all that. I'm ready. Let's go. Let's do it.
2: Ooh, that's terrible.
1: Wow.
2: Man. Ooh, that's horrible.
1: No, no, that's what you do. Hey, what you finna do? I don't even like that no more. Come on, baby. Come on, come on. Get up. Get up. Come on. Don't do that. What?
2: In trouble.
1: I don't ever remember saying that in my life. I've never said these words. Get up. Don't do that. I've never said that. In my whole...
2: Okay. Okay.
3: This is 6 years.
1: Get up.
0: Well,
1: don't do that.
0: Junior.
1: I've never said that. Ever. I stopped a lot of things in my life.
0: But never that.
1: But I have never, ever said, get up. Don't do that to me. Ever. Something is wrong here.
0: Yeah.
1: Something's horribly wrong. He don't kiss you no more. The last time we had sex was 22 days ago. He 47. Don't worry about that. Them days going to stretch out way longer than that. There's going to be some 22s. You're going to see some 22s. You're going to put a 3 and a 4 in front of it sometime. Yeah, there's going to be some days. And then he told me to hurry up and finish because he had a long day.
0: Ooh, that's cold.
1: When I worked from home, when I worked from home 2 days a week, he used to come home during the day and tighten me up. But he done stopped doing that. How can a man go from surpassing the kisses of love, make it to a few quickies here and there after 22 years of being together? 22 years is the key. Things have changed. And it's been like this for a while, lady. This ain't just started happening. See, you telling us the last time y'all had sex was 22 days. But you ain't said how many times you had it in the 22 days prior to that. I'm telling you, this has been happening. He has changed, and I can't even imagine him cheating on me. Oh, you can't?
0: What?
1: Okay.
0: What?
1: Glad you can't. I don't want to be a nagger, but is it cool to ask him if he's seeing another woman? Well, lady, let me ask you a question. That's a dumb question to ask a man. Because what do you think he going to say? I have not heard a woman ask her husband, are you seeing somebody else? And he said, wow, it's funny you ask. As a matter of fact, I am. I'll be there. Yeah.
2: Minute to take.
1: So, hey, baby, yeah. So what's for dinner? You think that he finna tell you that? Now, that may not be the case, but what does your intuition tell you? But I can tell you right now, if y'all don't hurry up and have some conversations about the real issue, this is over. This is over. Because the distractions in your life are gone. Them two kids is off. Y'all empty nesters. It's just you and him. See, you haven't noticed it, but when the kids was there, he didn't have to talk to you all the time because the kids was there. And the subject y'all talked about a lot of time was the kids. When you remove the subject of children daycare, college tuition, helping the kids out, when you remove that conversation, it's just you and him. And y'all need them distractions back. COVID broke up a lot of families. Empty nesters break up a lot of families. But it could be your opportunity to find what you really need. It could be his opportunity too. Maybe y'all have grown apart, but if y'all don't hurry up and talk this out and find out, get to the core of the problem. And I'm going to tell you something else too, lady. You are not what you used to be 22 years ago. So as you point the finger at what he ain't doing no more, you're going to have to go to counseling and take a look at what's happening to you. Because when you point your finger, remember three of them fingers are pointing back at you. And your thumb is too, so that's really four.
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1: The United States and Iran have signed an initial deal to end their war, according to U.S. officials who read the language of the memorandum to journalists this week. The agreement calls for Iran to dilute its stockpile of highly enriched uranium and waive sanctions, immediately allowing Iran to sell its oil freely. The deal also opens the Strait of Hormuz, toll-free for 2 months, and affirms a commitment to Lebanon's territorial integrity in the face of Israel's ongoing conflict with Hezbollah. Both presidents have signed the accord. The Natural Bridge Zoo animal cruelty case will be split into at least three separate trials. A Rockbridge County judge ruled yesterday the case involving five defendants, including three members of the Morganson family, a former elephant handler, and a veterinarian accused of forging documents, will be tried separately. The judge also issued a gag order barring all parties from publicly discussing the case. June is Dog Bite Awareness Month, and the U.S. Postal Service is asking residents to help keep mail carriers safe. Virginia recorded 126 dog attacks on postal workers in 2025, including four in Roanoke. The Postal Service recommends keeping dogs secured on a leash or behind a fence and putting them in a separate room before stepping outside to collect the mail. I'm Ian Price, and that's the news.
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3: All right, Shirley, here we go. Today, we've talked about it earlier, but the New York Knicks parade is today, 53 years for a championship. They got it. They're going to celebrate in the NY.
4: They ain't going to that, Junior. Didn't they go 10 weeks without having sex?
2: Well, that was the request.
3: So where the team going to be, Tommy?
2: The team
4: going to
2: request.
4: Boy, they got to play catch up.
2: That.
4: Ain't nobody going to be at no parade.
2: They're gonna be
4: I
2: there.
4: Wish I would be riding down passing by Macy's today. I wish I would.
5: I will, but Street. We'll be in the bus and not on top of it.
2: Why
5: is
2: right
5: all
2: now.
5: Steamy?
3: Congratulations to the New York Knicks, man. Yeah. Champions, man. NBA champs. All right, today it is some more World Cup, and I'm trying to follow this, but I need a globe. I can't keep watching these games. I don't know where these people from coming from. Here go another
5: man,
3: country I cannot
5: man,
3: see.
5: Man, I watched Iran last night.
3: So you watch all of it, you be in everything.
2: They're playing in Mexico,
5: been in a lot
2: right?
5: Of these countries. I ain't never been to Iran, but
3: Okay, yeah, I know you've been there. Here, cause Canada and Qatar play today. You been to Qatar.
2: And Canada.
5: I've been strong, man.
3: Alright, Then we got Mexico and South Korea. They play today.
5: Mexico, baby. Mexico. Dog, you know where I am? You know how many people?
2: You cannot.
3: You cannot.
5: They working their work schedule around this World Cup. Man, I cannot what?
3: So you have to pull for them.
5: Dog, I got to give them, dog, they all wear their jerseys to work.
3: Oh man, come on.
5: Bro, let me tell you something. All my employees can watch a whole game. I don't care. Cause I know.
3: Yeah. How serious it is for
5: him. I got a chef from South Africa. He going to the game Thursday. He asked me for the day off. Yeah. Go see.
3: Go on, go.
5: Them your people. Go on over there. All right, Mexico come. My whole life gets shut down when Mexico comes.
2: Not your whole life.
3: Okay.
5: When Mexico play?
2: Uh-huh.
3: Yeah.
5: Well, I don't hear no noise outside.
3: What about
5: you? Don't feel what you want to feel about that, but I'm serious.
3: What about this country? You been to Switzerland? You been to Switzerland?
5: Yeah.
3: Mm-hmm. Okay. And have you been to Bosnia? Because they playing Switzerland and Bosnia. Have you been to Bosnia before?
5: Never been to Bosnia.
3: Never been to Bosnia. I don't even know where they at. So that's all our games for today. Thank you, Unc, man.
5: I tell you a place I went that was beautiful. I didn't think it was Croatia.
2: Oh,
3: really?
5: Nice.
2: Really?
5: Incredible,
2: okay.
5: Dog.
2: Okay. I hear a lot of people talking about Croatia. All right. Thank you, Junior. Coming up at the top of the hour, a man on social media needs some advice. He says, I don't recognize my friend anymore. We'll talk about it right after this.
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1: Ukraine has launched a major drone attack on a Moscow oil refinery, hitting it for the second time in a week. The attack disrupted commercial flights at Moscow airports and targeted several locations, including a residential building. Ukrainian President Zelensky says the strikes are part of efforts to pressure Russian President Vladimir Putin to negotiate. Google's proposed data center campus in Botetourt County drew hundreds of residents to Lower Botetourt High School last night. Google says the Greenfield site in Daleville has already generated $18 million in county tax revenue and could support around 400 jobs once operational. Construction could create roughly 1,000 jobs over the next 2 to 3 years. Outside the school, protesters raised concerns about water use, transparency, and the pace of data center development across Virginia. A section of the Blue Ridge Parkway will reopen tomorrow between milepost 105.8 near U.S. Route 460 and milepost 112 near Virginia Route 24. However, a separate stretch from milepost 112.2 to 115.2 near Explore Park Road will close on or after June 22nd for 8 to 10 weeks of road reconstruction. Access to Explore Park will remain available from the south. I'm Ian Price, and that's the news.
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0: This is from Myron on Steve Harvey FM. Myron says, one of my closest friends has embraced a political ideology that seems completely at odds with everything he's ever believed in and stood for. What confuses me most is that the policies and people he now defends don't benefit him personally at all, and in some cases are directly opposed to things he used to care deeply about and some things he admits he still cares about. Whenever I try to ask how he reconciles those contradictions, the conversation turns into talking points from social media. Is it arrogant of me to assume I know what's best for him?
1: No,
2: you don't know what's best for him. That's his decision. Leave it alone. Don't stop. You know what I learned, heard the other day?
0: What, Steve?
2: This said, poor people seek revenge. Good people forgive. Intelligent people ignore. That's crazy, man. If you think about that, poor people want revenge. Poor-minded people want revenge. Good people just forgive.
0: Forgive.
2: But intelligent people, they just ignore it. Mm-hmm. I mean, they don't.

0: in no time with
1: right. it. More important all. Things, yeah, on the brain.
0: Whatever, I ain't gonna, mm-hmm. and just keep moving.
1: Mm-hmm.
0: And I'm trying to become more and more intelligent.
1: I was getting ready to say that. I was getting ready to ask you that. Can Which I, one are you? We know it's not poor.
2: Mm-hmm. Can I be intelligently poor?
0: No, no, you can't. Okay. No, you can't. I knew that was going to be your question.
1: No. Well,
0: because you seek revenge.
2: We ain't gonna get no.
0: Well,
2: revenge.
0: You can be intelligently poor because you're like what's the term?
2: Careful.
0: You know they have this term out now called Trump derangement.
1: Trump derangement. What does that mean? I haven't heard that. Yeah. What is that?
0: Where they claim that people are deranged who go against Trump.
1: Everything
0: wrong, you want to blame Trump. But everything that goes wrong is his fault, though.
1: Yeah, yeah. We're not delusional here. We're not Delulu at all.
0: And he seeks revenge constantly.
1: Yes.
0: So when Tommy said, can you be rich and revengeful? You can be, but you're now something else.
1: All of his enemies
0: and I don't quite
1: he goes
0: know what
1: after.
0: To call that.
1: Mm-hmm.
0: Yeah.
3: So, Tommy, you're going to work on yourself. You can just be intelligent and ignored.
0: No, no.
3: You don't have to seek revenge.
1: Oh, Carla, wait a minute.
3: What?
0: I'm not way too much.
2: Working on you, that. Work on that.
1: Back that up.
0: You said he's finna be intelligent.
1: Yes.
3: Well, he said, I mean, that should be a goal.
0: What he said.
1: Carla, we're trying to help you here.
3: It's not going to work. It's a lost cause.
0: He's going to erase 50 some years.
3: Tommy, would you like to just not seek revenge sometimes and just let things go?
2: I mean, I can't make a phone call.
1: The answer
3: let
1: is no,
3: go.
1: Carla.
3: Let it go.
2: I can't let somebody go handle it. I can't do that.
1: No. We know him. We know him. No.
3: So I guess I got my answer, Steve.
0: That is the part where I had to work on.
1: We know.
0: I have the ability. I can have people talk to you.
2: You can make that call. Mm-hmm. I'm scared to make that call nowadays.
0: Yeah, man. And I had to just learn because I can put them on you now.
2: Oh, yeah.
0: If that's what you want.
1: Mm-hmm.
0: If you insist, I can put something on you. I can put that medicine on you.
2: But I'm afraid of what can happen.
1: What do you mean?
2: It can go too far.
0: And it's going to
3: you got a line.
1: Self-control, yeah.
2: You have to have a line with that call. Uh-huh. You have to.
3: Yes.
2: Just don't even pick it up. Don't make the call.
1: Yeah.
0: Because if it get out of hand, they're going to get it back to you. There's too much forensic evidence, too many ways.
3: Forensics? What?
1: Come on.
3: CSI?
2: We've gotten smarter, Carla.
3: The first 48?
1: I'm like, what? All right. wow. We'll be back with more. Yeah. Of the Steve Harvey Morning Show coming up right after this.
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4: The United States and Iran have signed an initial deal to end their war, according to U.S. officials who read the language of the memorandum to journalists this week. The agreement calls for Iran to dilute its stockpile of highly enriched uranium and waive sanctions, immediately allowing Iran to sell its oil freely. The deal also opens the Strait of Hormuz, toll-free for 2 months, and affirms a commitment to Lebanon's territorial integrity in the face of Israel's ongoing conflict with Hezbollah. Both presidents have signed the accord. The Natural Bridge Zoo animal cruelty case will be split into at least 3 separate trials. A Rockbridge County judge ruled yesterday the case involving 5 defendants, including 3 members of the Morganson family, a former elephant handler, and a veterinarian accused of forging documents, will be tried separately. The judge also issued a gag order barring all parties from publicly discussing the case. June is Dog Bite Awareness Month, and the U.S. Postal Service is asking residents to help keep mail carriers safe. Virginia recorded 126 dog attacks on postal workers in 2025, including 4 in Roanoke. The Postal Service recommends keeping dogs secured on a leash or behind a fence and putting them in a separate room before stepping outside to collect the mail. I'm Ian Price, and that's the news.
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18: All right, guys. Sunday is Father's Day. Happy Father's Day. And No, don't say that, Steve.
19: Come on.
18: Let's talk about Father's Day gifts. All right. What do y'all really want?
20: Why? Junior, tell them again what you want for Father's
21: Day. I want a car.
20: Okay, cool.
18: I like that you dream big. What kind? Okay.
20: Tommy, tell them what you want.
18: And why? We need to know the why, too.
22: I want a trip away from everybody, and I think you know why.
18: We don't know why.
20: That's what he wants. Is he going to get that? No. Ask me what I want.
18: What do you want, Steve?
20: I want all expense paid trip except for travel. They're not going to do that. Mm-hmm. To this fishing lodge that I've been looking at for 2 years now. It's a fishing lodge and it has golf available. But mm-hmm. It is guaranteed if you stay there long enough, you will catch a double digit bass.
18: Oh, so do you know how much it is?
20: Do I know how much? Yeah.
18: Yeah. How much is it to stay there?
20: Oh, it ain't that expensive getting there.
18: Oh, the flight. You have to go through private jet or can you go commercial?
20: Well, I'm going to get a jet because I got to be able to get in and get out when I want to. I can't be sitting at the airport waiting. like to come through that section of Mexico.
0: Boarding group one.
20: Man, we got to get out here now.
0: When your well, bag
20: your flight
0: overhead.
20: Is in 2 days, sir.
0: All right. Happy Father's Day, guys. Coming up next, we'll play a round of Would You Rather right after this.
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1: It's time now, guys, for a round of Would You Rather. All right, so for Father's Day, would you rather go fishing or would you rather go golfing?
2: Oh, man.
1: Mm-mm.
2: Fishing.
1: So fishing has overruled golfing in a sense. Yeah.
3: You guys,
2: it's always been first for me.
1: But you all always used to talk about golfing all the time, and now it is... Fishing has taken over.
2: Fishing has always been high. Y'all just didn't know that.
1: Because you didn't talk about it. Now you talk about fishing more. You used to talk about golf more. But anyway.
2: Well, I'm not good at golf.
4: Oh, that's why the ranking has changed.
0: But you're good at fishing.
2: Yeah, I can fish.
1: But fishing is not a sport, but anyway. All right.
2: Whoa, man.
3: What did you just say?
2: Sometimes you got to quit talking.
1: I said fishing is not a sport. How is it a sport? Tell me, please. I don't get it.
3: Are you crazy?
1: No, I don't think so. Because I said fishing is not a sport?
3: Don't say that no more.
1: What skill does it take, though, to throw something in the...
3: What? What skill? Shirley,
1: if
3: you open your mouth, I promise you, I'm going to put you off my show. You will not be here tomorrow.
1: You're going to fire me?
3: Fire your ass. Go on over there, Ricky Smiley, D.L. Hughley, look for opening.
1: Because I said that, fishing is not a sport? Oh, my God. All right. All right, so you'd rather go fishing.
3: It is a skill.
1: Mm. Well, I just Googled it.
3: It's a skill.
4: I just Googled.
3: What did you say?
2: It's a sport.
4: Fishing is considered a sport because it involves skill, strategy, competition, organized tournaments and professional settings, and physical exertion. So it is considered.
1: Physical exertion? Are you kidding me?
3: If you don't get your country bucket sitting behind off that bank to exertion, everybody is sitting in a lawn chair.
1: I've never been fishy. I don't get it.
3: But even them people, it's a skill to that. My hat come off the cane pole fishing. My hat go off to the big, thick rod fishing. Them boys at Catfish, certified slab trappers.
1: Mm-hmm.
3: All them boys, man. No, them dudes is gangsters with fishing.
1: Okay. So she said it is considered
3: a bass sport. Fishing.
1: Mm-hmm.
3: Bass is a predator ambush fish.
1: Whatever that means.
3: You have to entice him with a lure to strike.
1: Okay.
4: So, he is so upset right now.
3: I'm just going to tell you, there's 10 seconds left. We got to go to break. I'm just going to tell you, y'all need to talk to Shirley because I'm going to come back.
1: She's going to fire me.
4: She's on probation.
1: She's going to fire me.
3: I'm going to let her go.
1: We'll close out the show right after this. Whatever.
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1: Ukraine has launched a major drone attack on a Moscow oil refinery, hitting it for the second time in a week. The attack disrupted commercial flights at Moscow airports and targeted several locations, including a residential building. Ukrainian President Zelensky says the strikes are part of efforts to pressure Russian President Vladimir Putin to negotiate. Google's proposed data center campus in Botetourt County drew hundreds of residents to Lower Botetourt High School last night. Google says the Greenfield site in Daleville has already generated $18 million in county tax revenue and could support around 400 jobs once operational. Construction could create roughly 1,000 jobs over the next 2 to 3 years. Outside the school, protesters raised concerns about water use, transparency, and the pace of data center development across Virginia. A section of the Blue Ridge Parkway will reopen tomorrow between milepost 105.8 near U.S. Route 460 and milepost 112 near Virginia Route 24. However, a separate stretch from milepost 112.2 to 115.2 near Explore Park Road will close on or after June 22nd for 8 to 10 weeks of road reconstruction. Access to Explore Park will remain available from the south. I'm Ian Price, and that's the news.

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3: All right, here we are. Wait a minute. Hold on. Do I still work here? Let's see. All right. Last break of the day.
4: Barely. You barely hanging on, Shirley. I'm not going to lie to you. You are barely holding on by a thread. Your position in this company right here.
3: I've never been
4: more insulted. Shirley said, in case y'all missed it.
3: Go ahead.
4: Fishing is not a sport.
3: Yeah.
4: What?
3: I did say that. I did.
4: This is my second year in a row. Let me help you understand.
3: But wait, Steve, some people consider fishing a hobby too, though. Right.
4: I don't give a what other people consider. We're not talking about this.
3: We're considering
4: whether she's going to be working here or not is what we finna consider. People talking about this little hobby. People do this for a living. Listen to me. This is the second year in a row
3: mean it's a sport. Yeah.
4: That I am going to be at the ICAST convention in Orlando, Florida.
3: Mm-hmm.
4: I am there for the entire duration as I was last. First time I went to just see what it was. It is the largest fishing convention in the world.
3: Oh, I thought it had something to do with eyes.
4: Every single thing I cast a reel.
3: Oh.
4: Got nothing to do with your eyes.
5: Girl, you about to get fired. Be quiet.
6: Don't let
4: you sitting up in here, and you got a lot of nerve, seeing as how you got fish eyes.
3: That's a strange.
4: Sitting over there looking just like a pretty ass big mouth bass. Girl, if you put some ribbons on a bass, you got shit.
3: I'm going to beat you behind.
4: I'm going to go. Yeah, you might as well because you ain't going to be working. So here's, ICAST has every fishing product, foreign and local. Now, the largest fishing market in the world for recreational fish is the United States of America. We are the leaders in fishing products.
3: Wow.
4: Now, a lot of fishing products come from Japan. Mm-hmm. Japanese, man, are leading in the forerunners of cutting-edge new baits that come out. I will be at ICAST speaking, and I will be there giving away the coveted Lifetime Achievement Award to none other than the living legend, Bill Dass. After that, I'm doing a mentoring program.
3: Who is Bill Dance? Who is he?
7: Yeah, who is he?
3: You really do.
4: No, I don't need to quit.
3: Okay, who is he again though? Seriously?
5: I'm a Google.
6: He is the owner of
4: one of the greatest teachers and fishermen ever born. He's one of the original fishing stars on television. When TV first started doing fishing, Bill Dance was there, Jimmy Houston was there, Roland Martin was there, Mr. Parker was there. I met all of them.
3: Roland Martin.
4: All of them down at
6: ICAST. Not that Roland Martin.
3: I know Roland Martin. Okay. I do know Roland Martin.
5: It's not that
3: the
5: one.
3: Journalist?
4: Not the alpha. The real one.
3: What do you mean the real one? He's real?
2: He's a real one.
4: You can, send that to Roland if you want to. You can take a sound bite.
3: You're so
4: Roland ain't bigger than Roland Martin and Fishing. You can get him out of here now.
5: Roland ain't bigger than Roland Martins.
3: Okay, I got it. Okay, go ahead. Wow.
4: It's our Roland Martin, the black alpha.
3: Journalist.
2: He's smart as hell.
4: Great journalist. Mm-hmm. He's smart. He's our dude. He's a great spokesperson.
3: Okay.
4: It's that one. And then it's the king of fishing. One of the kings of fishing.
2: Why are you trying to explain this? I will be giving
4: Well, the reason I'm doing this closing remarks, cause this could be her closing remarks. You know. And I just think it's time to take time with Shirley, cause this could be her last.
3: All because I said one thing.
4: Because you said fishing is not a sport.
3: Yes.
4: And I was highly offended by that.
3: And I don't even know
4: there
3: why.
4: There's a group of women. Mm-hmm. I forgot their name, but I met them down there. This sister, the black girl, fine. Mm-hmm. She fine. She's single. And? She does a YouTube channel called Kayak Fishing. She fishes on a kayak. Black chick. Mm-hmm. Uh-huh. Fine chick, met her mom and everything. They was down there right here. Wanted her to marry my son. But she fine.
5: And, why did you want her to marry your son?
3: Cause she fishes, obviously.
4: Cause she fine.
3: I mean,
4: you know, she's in the family,
3: in the
4: stuff she could show me.
5: Your daughter-in-law.
4: You know, let me tell you how fine she is. I bought a kayak cause of her. I don't even like kayaks.
5: What? You are crazy.
3: For real. For real.
4: We only got a minute, so just let me, as closing, because this could be Shirley's last closing. If she doesn't write me, well, Shirley, you have a weekend.
3: Yes.
4: To submit your anti-resignation letter to me.
5: It's Juneteenth weekend. Ain't nobody doing
3: it. I'm
5: going to
3: be celebrating.
2: You can find on Juneteenth.
4: Celebrate. Well, ain't no problem.
3: You find out about it 2 years later.
4: A lot of people got freed on Juneteenth. We can set your free too. But I want an anti-resignation letter from you, Shirley, apologizing about this fishing. It has to make sense and acceptable. And then once I read it this weekend, you'll be allowed to come to work.
5: Okay. Girl, just put it in chat, GBT.
3: All right. Uh-huh. I know.
2: Right there. You're cheating.
4: Y'all have a great day.

this Thursday morning. Hope you're off to a great start today. I've got your Black Pearl of Wisdom coming up in just a moment, giving you a little inspiration to help you make it through the workday. So stay right here with me on The Vibe.

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1: What's going on, Vibe Fam? It's that time for the Black Pearl of Wisdom. And today's quote says, balance is not something you find, it's something you create. Balance is not something you find, it's something you create. A lot of times we talk about work-life balance or just balance in our lives in general. And it's not something that just happens. We have to cultivate it. We have to work at it. We have to create it. Whatever that may look like in our personal lives, professionally, in our finances, in our bodies, in our self-care, in every area of our lives, balance is something that we must create. So if you're not feeling it, things feel all out of whack. If you don't feel like you can grasp where you really need to be and get stable like you want to, take some time to reflect and make the necessary adjustments, because having balance, having peace is so important. And we have to make the necessary steps to embrace it.
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Tweets of the day is Jay-Z, rapper, businessman, and record producer. According to Forbes, he is the wealthiest musical artist in history, worth an estimated $2.8 billion as of 2026. It's Jay-Z.

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Listen.

0: at the Bite Forecast. Highs today right around 90. Breezy this morning, otherwise hot with a mix of sun and clouds. A possible thunderstorm this afternoon with lows this evening right around the upper 60s.
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appreciate you being right here with me. We are giving you more chances to climb the ladder to win premium tickets to the AEW All Elite Wrestling Collision event. It's happening on Saturday, July 11th at the Berglund Center in Roanoke. Like and share the AEW post on the My Facebook page now for your chance to win, as we'll be hooking you up with fourth row tickets tomorrow around 4:20 p.m. Making the winning easy for you here on Vibe. Jill Scott.

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Black Music Month and our artist of the day is Jay-Z. We know him from his own music as well as collaborations like that with Beyonce, Mariah Carey, and Rihanna, to name a few. On the business side, he is doing his thing. At one time, he was the president and CEO of Def Jam Records. He also co-founded Rockaware, founded the 4040 Club, in addition to Tidal and Block Inc., which was at one time Square Inc. He's doing his thing. We are proud of him. Jay-Z on Vibe.

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0: 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Lady Inez, who's this?
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0: Yes, enjoy the ballpark and all that it brings, the hot dogs, the peanuts, and everything else right in time for Father's Day.
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0: Well, enjoy the Salem Redjacks game for African American Day, Sunday, June 28th. All right, you know what to do. Tell everyone the phrase that pays.
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Lady Inez, thanks so much for joining me on this Thursday afternoon. 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

taking a look at the Bay forecast. Highs today right around the low 90s. Hot today. A mix of sun and clouds. Thunderstorms likely before the day is over, with lows tonight right around 70.

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1: 1, 2, 3, come on. We got DJ Kool and Duck and Fresh. Rock to the beat, cause we are the best. We got Dougie Fresh and Biz Markie. Hey. Rock

but Tim still at the well off and on as far as rain goes. We'll keep you up to date on weather and such things. Opportunity for you to win in the three-way at three coming up. A lot sooner, Ebony's celebration of Black History 365 with Did You Know?

The Vibe celebrates Ebony's Black History 365 with Did You Know? On this date in 1942, a serviceman named Bernard W. Robinson made history when he became the United States Navy's first Black American commissioned officer. Also a graduate of Harvard Medical School, who dedicated much of his career as a doctor to the service of the U.S. military veterans, Robinson was a man devoted to his country and his fellow soldier, and is remembered as a proud example of determination in the face of adversity. Always remember, Black History is American History, powered by Ebony and the R&B Vibe, 100.1 and 97.7.

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We're smiling lights up a room. You look so good to me, baby. Yeah. Can't

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1: Oh God.
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0: Relationships don't always last, but let's not turn it to beef.
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0: Five. Hello.
1: Hey.
0: Hey, who is this?
1: Mark.
0: All right, so Mark, chance for you to go and hang out with Miss Patty Patty. Take a friend with you. Danville is coming Friday. All you got to do to get there on the free is let me know what the common link in the three-way at three was, bruh.
1: A rose?
0: Rose, definitely still a rose. And you will be in the house with Miss Patty Danville there at Caesars, Virginia on Saturday, all right?
1: All right.
0: All right, Mark, let everybody know what that phrase that pays is.
1: I've got the vibe.
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Blackstreet sharing that grown and sexiness. An example of what you're going to hear after 10 p.m. tonight with Smooth Vibes. Something else that you will hear is new music from Genevieve featuring Jordan Ward. Waiting

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the love that withstands time, space, and matter forever. 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Here we are decades later. The sentiment is still the same. 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

0: 5-1 at 97.7, your weather outlook. Good chance of a thunderstorm happening at some point throughout the rest of the evening and overnight. Rain, and more rain. A low of 68. Rain taking over the early morning hours around here, and then becomes a beautiful day with a high of 87. Right now, cloudy, maybe raining where you are, and 76.
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1: You know, we're all human, and you know, we're all sexual beings too, so it's lovemaking is just a part of it, and lovemaking is what I do.

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0: All right, so Michael, you are caller number 10, man.
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1: All right.
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So is your opportunity to win those fourth row seats. 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

7 and Lady Inez spreads the positivity. Black Pearl of Wisdom 10:15 tomorrow morning. She also posted on the Vibe Facebook so that you can get that positive reinforcement whenever you need it. 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

tonight. 68 for a low then. Tomorrow rain very early, then clears up and presents a beautiful day with a high around 86. Right now, 76 around the area.

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Kevin Ross is on the vibe.

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You're listening to the R&B Vibe. Happy Thursday, Friday Eve. I don't care if it rained today. We're one day closer to Friday. Here's Kendrick Lamar featuring SZA with Luther.

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Who is the best TV dad of all time? Some of the names that are often thrown out there: Uncle Phil from The Fresh Prince of Bel-Air, Cliff Huxtable from The Cosby Show, Al Bundy from Married with Children. 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
1: Sexy. Okay, that's a soft. I'm gonna get with you.

We're not going to say your name, Beyonce, but we are going to say the name of your husband. You're listening to the R&B Vibe. It is Black Music Month, so every day we want to shout out a black music artist. And today, on June 18th, the Black Music Artist of the Day, Jay-Z.

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You're listening to the R&B station, and this is how I know people have too much money. Because a Chinese company has unveiled a smart toilet which can drive itself to you and then clean itself after you do your business. It's not cheap. It's $13,000. But would you pay $13,000 for a toilet to come to you in the middle of the night so you don't have to get out of bed?

I like to get to know ya so I can show ya. Put a hurtin' on ya, like I told ya. Give me all your numbers so I can phone ya. Your girl act the same thing, call me over. Not